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1: This is one of the famous dishes we have in Morocco, which is called tagine. Tagine, which means the pot in which you cook or you serve, but it means also the dish because of the way of cooking. So it's one name which have double sense.Of course, for any Moroccan, you cannot spend 3-4 days, I mean, or at least before in the time it was every day, now it's maybe...
0: 这个塔吉锅里，它一般是会放置一些

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1: 是的，
0: 来，我们再一次把掌声送给他们。
2: As we celebrate the 2025 Transitional Spring Festival Gala, may the spirit of the new year unite us across borders and cultures. Wishing you all happiness, harmony, and our bonds be blessed and cherished in the years of 2025.
3: Hello everyone, the new year is coming, and I wish you all good health, good luck, and happiness in the coming year of the snake.
4: May the year of snake bring health, prosperity, and new achievements to all families. 祝大家新年快乐，万事如意。
5: I wish you all a happy spring festival and hope that the melody of spring

Sao Tome and the Principe Coffee always come and say that its taste is different. The fourth place I would like to recommend is Rosa Sundi.

0: nutmeg was grown by the locals, the farmers.
1: 那既然格林纳达盛产这么多的香料，那它的自然环境是不是特别的适合这些香料的成长？
0: Yeah, it's because we are originally a volcanic island from a volcano origins, and that added to the fertility of the soil type. We do have rainforests that adds to the rainfall. We do have abundant supply of water, which is critically important. That helps with that whole agricultural.
1: 像肉豆蔻这样的香料，在格林纳达的产量在全世界占多大的比重呢？
0: Nutmeg. We are the second largest producer of nutmeg after Indonesia. So we produced almost 30% of the world supply of nutmeg. However, in 2004, we had a hurricane that destroyed all the nutmeg and, you know, slowed down the production a bit. But it's getting back up to that level. But we still are the number two producer of nutmeg.
1: 在格林纳达，其实淡水资源非常的丰富，还有一个高于海平面的这样一个淡水湖，是这样吗？
0: There's a crater lake that's over 12,000 years old. It's called Granitang Lake. It sits about 530 feet above sea level. It's about 20 feet deep, and it's about 36 acres wide. That's the main

0: dish is called, I call it oil down, right? And that's the favorite. But yeah, that's it. That's it, you know? Oil down is unique, right? It's made from something I call breadfruit, miembao gua, you know? Yeah, I think maybe pumpkin, green bananas, meat, salted meat, salted fish of all kinds, lots of seasoning, turmeric, and coconut milk, right? Now, the story about oil dong, it is traditionally, it was cooked by the men of the village. They would gather in one location, or in one yard, and everyone would partake in preparing the pot.
1: 跟我今天的衣服很搭。
0: So I would say though that this is a new line of the chocolates, and it is my first time tasting it as well.
1: 哇，这也是第一次，你看大几款产品的首秀在我们节目。
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0: 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We do have, if not the only, water-powered rum distillery in the Caribbean that's still operating, producing rum the traditional organic way. That's to the north of the island, so I would suggest you go to the rum factory and the chocolate factory. The chocolate factory is also powered by green energy and using some traditional methods to maintain the organic nature. And there's a beach, Chatan, called Grandance Beach.If you like China, you come to Grenada and you did not go to Grandance Beach, then you didn't.
3: If you want to make 汾酒, 京城是一个酒文化。新华城呀，实际上是中国白酒的发源地。新华城遗址是在80年代。中国考古发掘发现的，在这个新华城遗址上发现了一个小口江底瓮，就在我们这个考证以后，这就是最早的盛酒的容器，追溯到仰韶文化时期，所以它是名副其实的中国白酒的发源地，也叫古酒之源吧。我们新华城白酒厂区所生产的清香型白酒，它是优质的清香型大曲酒，这就是我们区别于其他厂区清香型酒的一种质量的这种差异吧。我们的酒体它的特点是清爽厚重，就我们清香型的典型特点，入口甜，入口绵，阴后有余香，